0: Hello, everyone, and welcome to another exciting episode of Let's Meet, the first all-English international broadcast program for international communication in Chongqing, produced by the WCICO. I'm your host, Alex. Today, we are meeting an Egyptian creator, Abdallah. 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And Chongqing turned out to be his favorite destination. 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
1: This is the famous Dongtze. So let's try it together, please. Interesting. The hot pot stuff. I need all of those. Zai Chongqing.
2: 你好。
1: 我要一杯。
2: 奶茶。
1: Yeah! No, high five. Hello guys, my name is Abdallah Inawi, Egyptian influencer with more than 7 million followers, traveling and sharing the other culture. I'm here in China, traveling to Chongqing. I'm so excited to share what I see in the city with my audience. Whatever my eyes see, will audience see. Super excited to explore the city. Let's explore together.
0: Today, our guest explores Chongqing. And despite being thousands of kilometers from home, he discovers some surprising similarities with Egypt. Let's see what caught his attention.
1: Hello guys, today I'm visiting Chongqing, China, Three Gorges Museum, one of the most important museums in the city. It tells the story of Yangtze River and shows how Chongqing changed over thousands of years. Let's go check it out!

Wow, this is impressive. As Egyptian, this is remind me immediately of Aswan Dam back home. Both projects change the future of their countries and help control most important rivers. Today, I find a lot of common between Yangtze and Nile River. Even China and Egypt are far away, but we have the similar story. Sacrifice and building the future for new generation. I really feel connection because in my country, we use the same way of sharing the story, communicate and also express our expression. Wow, we're looking at the very ancient artifacts from Pashu civilization. Impressive.

0: guys, I just arrived at Luzu Temple. This is a living piece of history. Let's go and explore the neighborhood. Come with me. When you combine the old and the trend, you can get this amazing piece of art. The modern cafe and small market's creativity market, it gave you a good vibes, good energy. To modern cafe, there's a local traditional old market, fresh vegetables, street food. It reminds me of Khan al-Khalili in Egypt. I tell you a secret, I love old markets. This is the traditional way of selling the product. This is really amazing. Honestly, this is a great example of a historical place, how it's keep authentic, but it can move forward with the modern way. Hi!
1: Hello!
0: Shancheng Lane is a small, it's like a small town in Eclipse. So you're ready to climb a lot of steps? Come with me. It's really amazing because in Egypt, the city in the same way, but this city is vertical. Look to this amazing bridge. You can see the focus between the old city and the new city. This is a really amazing combination. You can see pieces of history everywhere. You can see these old things, this old furniture. They keep them the same way. This is not just a tea house. This is a historical place. Yeah. Same in Cairo, we love to drink tea in the places like this. Mmm, delicious. Good, I like it. Look at this. Behind the old tea house, you can see a new tea house. We can go and check it out. It smells so good. There is way different between the old tea house and new tea house. I think I'm super excited to try it. Same of Egyptian dessert. It's called baklava. We melt it into honey in Egypt.

0: This is way different of any place. Wow. Look at this view. Habibi, come to China.
1: Next, Abdallah heads into the heart of Chongqing, a mega city famous for its vertical layout, towering skyline, and of course, Sichuan food. Let's follow him along.
0: Cushing Square is the landmark of 8D in Chongqing. You can find something you cannot ever find in another place. Look, we are now in the first floor. But now if you can see, come with me. Look at this. The first floor is not really the first floor. And this is what we call 8D magic in Chongqing. It is a 22 floor. As you can see, the city is built on the mountain. So the three dimension of the city makes you feel like, oh my God, there's a lot of dimension in this city. You cannot imagine the feeling if you see it online, you have actually to visit the city to see how it's magical, the city. Wow, this place is super special. The train go directly into the real residence. I can't believe it. Yes, I watch a lot of video online, but being in person, that's super magical. Wow, I didn't even thought that's real. I thought this is our AI. Let's see what we will feel when it come inside the building. If you have a coffee or sleeping here, actually that nothing. There's nothing happens in the building. Oh, wow. It's like a silent train. Guys, I'm so excited because today I'm gonna try Sichuan. This is traditional Chongqing food.
2: Oh, 辣子鸡.
3: 对，辣子鸡, 我推荐的第一道菜就是我们的热菜. 重庆有四山四鸡的文化. 看到没有, 辣子.
4: Okay, so the challenge is not just eating, the challenge is finding where is the chicken.
3: Yeah. 怎么样? 香辣, 它很香辣的.
0: Guys, is this spicy? Not too much spice. I can't handle it. I feel spices in my mouth, but it is delicious. Yes.
5: The feeling of mala, very good. When you taste anything spicy here. I think the spices is really different here. So delicious. Again, I like the spicy chicken, roasted duck.
4: And the breakfast, guys. This breakfast is so amazing. So good.
0: Yes. Bye.
1: After a full day of exploring, it was finally time to meet in person and admire Chongqing's world-famous skyline. But what surprised Abdallah the most? Let's find out.
6: I'm inviting some guests here from Egypt, huge influencers, to our wonderful city of Chongqing. Here I'm on Nanshan Mountain. And look at the view behind me there. The Yuzhong Peninsula, the Yangtze River. If you want it in one location in Chongqing, traditional food, cyberpunk city behind you, showing the beautiful Yuzhong district, this is truly Chongqing. Ahmed and Aoi, how are you?
0: How are you? Nice to meet you.
6: There it is.
0: Impressive.
7: I guess maybe you guys don't know this, but we share iconic rivers.
8: Yangtze
7: you guys
8: river.
7: Share a river?
0: Yes, I
7: What's
0: see.
7: Your biggest river down there?
0: Nile.
6: And here is the Yangtze River.
4: Egypt and China especially, they have like, you know, very deep connection.
6: This spot here is, it's really starting to be extremely popular.
0: My expectation was here, it now it's here.
6: First impression when you arrived to this city, how did it feel?
0: New China.
6: Really?
0: Something different, really.
4: Did you realize how people, like, they don't know each other, but they still make a conversation?
0: Yes.
4: You see this today?
0: People, the Chinese here is so friendly. They start conversation from nothing. They become a friend.
6: And with your huge viewer base, we can maybe smash some of those stereotypes out.
0: I will do it my best.
6: We're gonna barbecue here for a bit. Once those lights come on, we'll talk to you guys soon.
4: Can you relate this view to anywhere else you
0: no,
4: went
0: no,
4: to?
0: No, different. I said in my video, this is place with this view, you cannot see it in a different place, in another place. Yeah. Really different, really amazing, impressive. You can look at these crazy lights. You know, when lights turn on, it's wow.
4: So later, we're gonna go explore the city.
0: Yes, please.
4: At the night.
0: Please, please.
4: See, you know, the lights in the building.
0: I need to see everything. Got a lot of colors.
4: Yeah.
0: I like this vibe.
4: Yeah, so
0: let's
4: you
0: explore?
4: Wanna
0: yes, please.
4: Go explore it? Let's
0: yeah.
4: go.
0: Come
4: yeah, let's go.
0: I'm gonna try and experience today the highest sky observation photography, but I'm so nervous. So go ahead, let's try it. this kind of adventures. If you want to do something really high adrenaline, stop thinking, just do it.

0: Now it's time to sit down with our guests and discover which experiences made the biggest impact. Your first impressions when you landed on the airplane and you came to the city?
1: I didn't like to waste any minute.
2: Not a second, eh?
0: You're from Egypt?
1: Yes.
0: There's some similarities, I think, against Chongqing's Yangtze River and your beautiful River Nile.
1: Maybe this at this point makes me feel this spirit about Chongqing.
0: Right.
1: It's everything in Chongqing makes me feel like this similarity to Egypt. Their culture, their history, their river.
0: So no problem adapting to our city of Chongqing. That is great. How did you reach to 6 million fans in total? How did you do this?
1: I do not shoot places.
0: Okay.
1: I show them the feeling that I feel in the place. Like maybe in the train, oh, this place, wow, they're really amazing. I need something really different. What I can see, the people who lives inside the building. Did you hear anything? Did you feel anything?
0: That's great.
1: And the train, really silent train. My phone, if you call me, will make vibration more than the train. The good thing in China, in everywhere, but the spirit in the Chongqing is really different. I keep saying this, that this city is authentic in a modern way.
0: That's interesting, eccentric in a modern way. I've heard you say that, you know, yesterday when we were at the barbecue.
1: Yes.
0: On the top of the mountain there, and what a beautiful scenery it was, and just to see the city unfolding before our eyes.
1: I found that when they turn on the lights in the same time at 8 p.m., wow. I think this is like you're in a game and you just open the lights.
0: If there's a message back home that you can send to people in Egypt about China and let's say Chongqing.
1: First, Chongqing is different China. Different China. Second, Chinese food is really delicious. You have to try it. Nothing beat it. But the barbecue was like, wow, interesting. And also today I tried the Szechuan.
0: Okay.
1: Interesting. Everything, wow. If you test spices anywhere, you cannot find the same taste that I test here. You have to try everything, literally. Everything is way different.
0: Well, we want to thank you for spending some time with us.
1: Thank you for your hospitality. Our
0: pleasure. After sharing his Chongqing experience online, Abdallah's posts spark plenty of reactions. Let's take a look at what people had to say.
3: The أغرب أكل كلته في حياتي كان في Chongqing.
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0: I hope you enjoyed today's episode of Let's Meet, showcasing new Chongqing to the world. I'm your host, Alex. See you next time with a new guest.

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0: This photo you took at that time, right?
1: Yes.
0: You used the camera for the first time, didn't you?
1: Yes. At that time, I failed to take photos many times and wasted a lot of films.
2: It's all right. You did it nicely.

0: Hello, everyone, and welcome to another exciting episode of Let's Meet, the first all-English international broadcast program for international communication in Chongqing, produced by the WCICO. I'm your host, Alex. Today, we are meeting an Egyptian creator, Abdallah. 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And Chongqing turned out to be his favorite destination. 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
1: This is the famous Dongtze. So let's try it together. This, interesting. The hot pot stuff. I need all of those.

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0: 奶茶。No high five！ 啊！Hello guys, my name is Abdullah Inawi, an Egyptian influencer with more than 7 million followers, traveling and sharing the other culture. I'm here in China, traveling to Chongqing. I'm so excited to share what I see in the city with my audience. Whatever my eyes see, will audience see. Super excited to explore the city. Let's explore together.
3: Today, our guest explores Chongqing. And despite being thousands of kilometers from home, he discovers some surprising similarities with Egypt. Let's see what caught his attention.
0: Hello guys, today I'm visiting Chongqing, China Three Gorges Museum, one of the most important museums in the city. It tells the story of Yangtze River and shows how Chongqing changed over thousands of years. Let's go check it out!

Wow, this is impressive. As Egyptian, this is remind me immediately of Aswan Dam back home. Both projects changed the future of their countries and help control most important rivers. Today, I find a lot of common between Yangtze and Nile River. Even China and Egypt are far away, but we have the similar story. Sacrifice and building the future for new generation. I really feel connection because in my country, we use the same way of sharing the story, communicate, and also express our expression. Wow, we're looking at the very ancient artifacts from Pashu civilization. Impressive.

0: Guys, I just arrived at Luzu Temple. This is a living piece of history. Let's go and explore the neighborhood. Come with me. When you combine the old and the trend, you can get this amazing piece of art. The modern cafe and a small market creativity market, it gave you a good vibes, good energy. To modern cafe, there is a local traditional old market, fresh vegetables, street food. It reminds me of Khan al-Khalili in Egypt. I tell you a secret, I love old markets. This is the traditional way of selling the product. This is really amazing. Honestly, this is a great example of a historical place, how it's keep authentic, but it can move forward with the modern way. Hi!
1: Hello!
0: Shancheng Lane is a small, it's like a small town in Eclipse. So you're ready to climb a lot of steps? Come with me. It's really amazing because in Egypt, the city in the same way, but this city is a vertical. Look to this amazing bridge. You can see the focus between the old city and the new city. This is a really amazing combination. You can see pieces of history everywhere. You can see these old things, this old furniture. They keep them the same way. This is not just a tea house. This is a historical place. Yeah.
2: I see your data.
0: Same in Cairo, we love to drink tea in the places like this. Delicious. Good, I like it. Look at this. Behind the old tea house, you can see a new tea house. We can go and check it out. It smells so good. There is way different between the old tea house and new tea house. I think I'm super excited to try it. Same of Egyptian dessert. It's called baklava. We melt it into honey in Egypt. This is way different of any place. Wow, look at this view. Habibi, come to China.
3: Next, Abdallah heads into the heart of Chongqing, a mega city famous for its vertical layout, towering skyline, and of course, Sichuan food. Let's follow him.

0: Milan.
1: Cucina Square is the landmark of 8D in Chongqing. You can find something you cannot ever find in another place. Look, we are now in the first floor. But now if you can see, come with me, Look at this. The first floor is not really the first floor. And this is what we call 8D magic in Chongqing. It is a 22 floor.As you can see, the city is built on the mountain, so the three dimension of the city makes you feel like, oh my God, there is a lot of dimension in this city. You cannot imagine the feeling if you see it online. You have actually to visit the city to see how it's magical, the city. Wow, this place is super special. The train go directly into the real residence. I can't believe it. Yes, I watch a lot of video online, but being in person, that's super magical. Wow. I didn't even thought that's real. I thought this is our AI. Let's see what we will feel when it comes inside the building. If you have a coffee or sleeping here, actually that nothing. There's nothing that happens in the building. Oh, wow. It's like a silent train.Guys, I'm so excited because today I'm gonna try Sichuan. This is traditional Chongqing food.
0: 哦，辣子鸡。
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3: Okay, so the challenge is not just eating; the challenge is finding where is the chicken.
2: 怎么样？香辣，它很香辣的。
1: Guys, is this spicy?Not too much spice. I can't handle it. I feel spices in my mouth, but it is delicious. Yes,
4: the feeling of mala, very good. When you taste anything spicy here, I think the spices is really different here. So delicious. Again, I like the spicy chicken, roasted duck,
3: and the breakfast, guys. This breakfast is so amazing. So good.
4: Yes. Bye.
5: After a full day of exploring, it was finally time to meet in person and admire Chongqing's world-famous skyline. But what surprised Abdallah the most? Let's find out.
6: I'm inviting some guests here from Egypt, huge influencers, to our wonderful city of Chongqing here. I'm on Nanshan Mountain. And look at the view behind me there. The Yuzhong Peninsula, the Yangtze River. If you want it in one location in Chongqing, traditional food, cyberpunk city behind you, showing the beautiful Yuzhong district, this is truly Chongqing. Ahmed and Aoi, how are you?
1: How are you? Nice to meet you.
6: There it is.
1: Impressive.
7: I guess maybe you guys don't know this, but we share iconic rivers. You guys share a river?
1: Yes, I
7: see. Your biggest river down there?
1: Nile.
6: And here is the Yangtze River.
3: Egypt and China especially, they have like, you know, very deep connection.
6: This spot here is, it's really starting to be extremely popular.
1: My expectation was here, it now is here.
6: First impression when you arrived to this city, how did it feel?
1: New China.
6: Really?
1: Something different, really.
3: Did you realize how people, like, they don't know each other, but they stillmake a conversation?
1: Yes.
3: You see this today?
1: The Chinese here is so friendly. They start conversation from nothing. They become a friend.
6: And with your huge viewer base, we can maybe smash some of those stereotypes out.
1: I will do it my best.
6: We're going to barbecue here for a bit. Once those lights come on, we'll talk to you guys soon.
3: Can you relate this view to anywhere else you
1: went
3: to?
1: No. Different. I said in my video,This is place with this view, you cannot see it in a different place, in another place. Yeah. Really different, really amazing, impressive. You can look at these crazy lights. You know, when lights turn on, it's wow.
3: So later, we're gonna go explore the city.
1: Yes, please.
3: At the night.
1: Please.
3: See, you know, the lights in the building.
1: I need to see everything. A lot of colors.
3: Yeah.
1: I like this vibe.
3: Yeah, so
1: let's
3: you
1: explore?
3: Wanna
1: yes, please.
3: Go explore it? Let's
1: yeah.
3: go.
1: Yeah.
3: Yeah. Let's go.
1: I'm gonna try and experience today the highest sky observation photography, but I'm so nervous. So go ahead, let's try it. This kind of adventures, if you want to do something really high adrenaline, stop thinking, just do it.

0: Now it's time to sit down with our guests and discover which experiences made the biggest impact.
1: Your first impressions when

0: landed on the airplane and you came to the city?
1: I didn't like to waste any minute.
0: Not a second, eh? You're from Egypt?
1: Yes.
0: There's some similarities, I think, against Chongqing's Yangtze River and your beautiful River Nile.
1: Maybe this at this point makes me feel this spirit about Chongqing.
0: Right.
1: It's everything in Chongqing makes me feel like this similarity to Egypt. Their culture, their history, their river.
0: So no problem adapting to our city of Chongqing. That is great. How did you reach to 6 million fans in total? How did you do this?
1: I do not shoot places.
0: Okay.
1: I show them the feeling that I feel in the place. Like maybe in the train, oh, this place, wow, they're really amazing. So, I need something really different. What I can see, the people who lives inside the building. Did you hear anything? Did you feel anything?
0: That's great.
1: The train, really silent train. My phone, if you called me, will make vibration more than the train. The good thing in China, in everywhere, but the spirit and the Chongqing is really different. I keep saying this city is eccentric in a modern way.
0: That's interesting, eccentric in a modern way. I've heard you say that, you know, yesterday when we were at the barbecue.
1: Yes.
0: On the top of the mountain there, and what a beautiful scenery it was, and just to see the city unfolding before our eyes.
1: I found that when they turn on the lights in the same time at
0: right.
1: 8 p.m., wow. I think this is like you're in a game and you just open the lights.
0: If there's a message back home that you can send to people in Egypt about China and let's say Chongqing.
1: First, Chongqing is different China. Different China. Second, Chinese food is really delicious. You have to try it. Nothing beat it. But the barbecue was like, wow, interesting. And also today I tried the Sichuan.
0: Okay.
1: Interesting. Everything, wow. If you test spices anywhere, you cannot find the same taste that I test here. You have to try everything, literally. Everything is way different.
0: Well, we want to thank you for spending some time with us.
1: Thank you for your hospitality.
0: Our pleasure. After sharing his Chongqing experience online, Abdallah's posts spark plenty of reactions. Let's take a look at what people had to say.
1: The أغرب أكل كلته في حياتي كان في شونشينغ. 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
0: I hope you enjoyed today's episode of Let's Meet, showcasing new Chongqing to the world. I'm your host, Alex. See you next time with a new guest.